0: Salvador Angel ha detto di campagna. Quello fece. La vicissima.
1: For my people, but I don't know what to do. I'm just 10. I'm just 10. All of this, when I see it, I will cheery cry every day, saying to myself, why do we deserve this? Why? What did we do to this?